0: Medic 2, repeat.
1: Do we have a callback number? Do we call them and let them know that we are outside?

0: 51. All locations. Do you have any additional information that's being sent here right now?
1: Yeah.

0: The people at the tire shop said that the person left the scene. He could make 61's available recall ladder.
1: That's affirmative.
0: AB.
1: Yeah, 29.

0: Alright, 28B, proceed.
1: I apologize, ma'am. Can I just quickly get you placed on special contact so that I can quickly restock my ambulance and finish up documentation, please? Wouldn't take too long. It would take a couple minutes.
0: No problem.

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0: 946.
1: 946, proceed.
0: Can you see anybody, any more info?
1: That's a negative, sir. No call back was given. Nothing further.
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0: 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Pass affirmative is going to be for a 12-year-old female, Dizzy.

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0: That's affirmative. It's going to be for a 42-year-old male, chest pain and abdominal pain before.
2: Ma'am, please go to 3 screen first.
0: That's affirmative. Attention, engine 61, medic 12, 219, Robet Street. Engine 61, medic 12, 219, Robet Street, operating on the North Medicaid. Medic 57,
3: proceed.
1: I got it. Ma'am, we have a haste to temple trauma transport on your way.
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1: 56-year-old male, 5'6-year-old male, injury site and assault, questionable loss, ETOH on board, vitals are stable, ETA is about 15 minutes.
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SN Traumatic 49B, 9045 Ashton Road, Reduce the Response, Medic 49B, 9045 Ashton Road, Reduce the Response, operating on a North Medic Van.

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0: That's affirmative. It's going to be for a 23-year-old male, shaken.

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0: 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We're available.
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0: Foreigner.
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Center Square 9, 391 East Clavin Street, second floor for the alarm system. 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

5th Street. Ruby is still in Square 9 local. Final coming to spawn operate. North Fire North Tech 1. Engine 19. Ladder 21. Power ladder 8. In the tank 2. Repeated in tackle box 0926. Fires reported 391 East 5th Street, 7th floor. Port of his stove, following from the spawn. Operate, North Fire, North Tech 1. Engine 19, ladder 21, tower ladder 8, 92.

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1: We're not.
0: All locations up, show.
1: That's affirmative. Tesla company responding 391 East 5th Street. Coming to Brazil, RGC, coming to responding 391 East 5th Street. Coming to Brazil, RGC, coming to operate in North Ireland, North Tech 1.

0: Attention medic 32B, 1201 Alcott Street, reduce speed response. Medic 32B, 1201 Alcott Street, reduce speed response, operating on a north medic van.
1: Recall the box, we can handle it with the ladder.
2: Attention company responding 391 East Clive Street, Exceptor Square 9, Ladder 21, recall. Company responding 391 East Clive Street, Exceptor Square 9, Ladder 21, recall.

0: Pardon
1: me. 95B, proceed.
0: Yes, ma'am, we're responding, you're the first time, yeah, I'm just responding, and, for the network, okay?
1: There is going to be 4 no contact metal arm, GPS.

Passenger Medic 57, 4012 Maywood Street, Medic 57, 4012 Maywood Street, operating on the North Medic van.

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0: 95B. Yes, sir. We have to ground the hospital. The address and went in the yard. The yard also said that they didn't have a lead. You make it out more. Good time.
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1: 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You said you're stuck where?
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0: 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Medic 12, Uvarex Avenue, and Roosevelt Boulevard, operating on North Medica. Okay.
1: I have
0: 144B. That's 5 minutes.

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0: Central Med is 47 at Rosedale Avenue and Singer Street. Med is 47 at Rosedale Avenue and Singer Street. I'll be on North American.
1: Four, five, three, nine. Northrop.
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I got you, my 42B, 537, correction, 536, West Hill Creek Drive, medic. 42B, 536, West Hill Creek Drive, operating on the North Medic Van.

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1: That's affirmative. 2-year-old female seizure.

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1: Medic 47, I proceed.
0: Responding towards the hangar.
1: As affirmative, be advised the door is on scene, sir. As for a 40-year-old female assaulted.
0: That's affirmative. Are we waiting for police?
1: That's affirmative. Police respond.
2: Engine 39.
1: Engine 39, proceed.
2: Responding 78.
1: That's affirmative. 70-year-old female seizure.

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0: 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At a 57 proceed.
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0: 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We're having issues with our cat.
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1: As I just said, Cardi B, 6009 North 11th Street, receive a pass by Cardi B, 6009 North 11th Street, response operating on North Panic Bay, 551 58.

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0: 600 East Luzerne.
1: 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Are you able to find
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0: Sir, can you let the streets department know that all delays are all intersections of Bali and the Roosevelt Boulevard northbound, southbound, east, and west are out of service?
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0: 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It is 3911-30, Battalion 9, 473 Green Lane Perfume, the operator.
1: 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Engine 39, ladder 30, respond to 470 Green Lane for the fumes.
0: That's affirmative. Where to be in front of that address?

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1: That's affirmative.

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0: 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Listen, I have a respiratory haze, so I want to talk whenever you're ready.
1: Go ahead.
0: I have a 68-year-old female here, 68-year-old female, currently in respiratory distress and on CPAP. Vital signs are stable this time. OETA to Temple is going to be 4 minutes. Please have respiratory on standby.
1: Notification, we're going to company standby.

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0: I just sent a code to your cat. 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

0: I've been to Medic 12, 1622 Howell Street, Medic 12, 1622 Howell Street, operating on a nurse medic van.
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0: B 1524 West Glenwood Avenue, reduce speed response, Medic 13B, 1524 West Glenwood Avenue, reduce speed response, operating on a North Medic van.
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0: 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We're going to try to log back into our CAD again. We have activity issues.
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2: 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It's going to be room 710. Switch over to South Medic, please.

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0: 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Neither pump was working. We'll get some fuel at a later time.
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Fox, 2523, fire is reported on Lena Root Street, reported to be an apartment. Follow something that's not operating, or fire North Deck 1. Engine 25, engine 6, engine 7, engine 28, ladder 16, ladder 3, battalion 7, battalion 4, medic 34. Repeating, Box, 2523, fire is reported on Heartland and Root Street, reported to be an apartment. Follow something that's not operating, or fire North Deck 1. Engine 25, engine 6, engine 7, engine 28, ladder 16, ladder 3, battalion 10, battalion 4, ladder 34.

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0: 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Medic 18, 30, correction, 103 Rosemar Street, operating on a narcotic van.
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0: That's affirmative. 69-year-old male who passed out

0: 看一下这个，
1: 看一看这个。
0: All companies right now are transitioning to an exterior attack. All companies have four. We have 3 and 2 in service. Can you tell me who my first in medic unit is here?
1: Your first in is medic 45. Your writ is medic 17.
0: That's affirmative. Thank you. Can you dispatch another medic unit, please?
1: That's affirmative. Your last time is going to be 20 minutes.
0: Yes, 11.
1: Yes, 11.
0: Put me on the phone.
1: Affirmative.

prisoner to respond on about 2523 as far as located at Heartland or Roof Street. Prisoner to respond on about 2523 because of, you know, Heartland or Roof Street. We operate in a fire department.

0: You get a hold of another 45 and we report to the front of the dwelling with their stretcher.
1: Medic 45. Medic 45, they need to report to the front of the fire dwelling.
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2: Potential ladder 21, 7126, Sutton Avenue, to assist matter 33, ladder 21, 7126, Sutton Avenue, to assist matter 33, operating on the north side of here.
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1: SM-13B. 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Patient's going to go by police.
0: That's a fireman. That is 20B recall.
2: That was recall. Going back to North Medic.
0: Fireman. SM-13B.
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0: That's affirmative. 45. ES-11 is trying to raise you on North Tag 1.

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0: 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Quite far on the patrol when I had it first. 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
0: Ma'am, we looked around the area. We couldn't find anybody down around the property. We also made contact with the property owner. Says that he didn't go down one. He hasn't seen anyone down, as well as several witnesses who are at the Sunoco. So you can make a punch on it.

0: ma'am, we looked around the area. We couldn't find anybody down around the property. We also made contact with the property owner. Says that he didn't call 911. He hasn't seen anyone down, as well as several witnesses who are at the Sunoco. So you can make assumption of it.
1: Medic 18.
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1: 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You just make sure your marker is unfounded.
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0: 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That is true, boss.
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Metagay Bay, Kinston Avenue on Clementine Street, Avenue Speed, operating on Clementine Street.

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Central Medic 58B, 216 East Willard Street, Medic 58B, 216 East Willard Street, Upper 8 North County Band.

0: Merhaba, konuşuyoruz. Hey, you have a callback number? No, no lights are on. Looks like there's construction here. It doesn't look like anybody lives here.
1: I'll check with the call taker. It came directly from police.
2: Medigate it. 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
1: Okay.
2: Ladder 3.
3: Pursuit ladder 3.
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3: Okay.

0: 2305 reported 2100 Scattered Bridge Street for being a building on correspondence that paid on North Fire Track 1 and 52 from 38 and 15 and 913 and Medic 45. Repeating box 5230. 542100 Scattered Bridge Street. I respond that I paid a no fire, no attack 1, into 52, phone 33, water trap 38, into 7, ladder 15, ladder 10, tank 4, and tank 13, and medic 43. Proceed ladder 15, engine 52.
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3: Wrong location, 2100 scattered goods. We have nothing showing. 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
2: Engine
0: 12. Yep. Terminus responded to 2100 scattered goods. Scattered Good Street comes up for scene at reduced speed. Repeat the correspond to 2100 Scattered Good Street comes up for scene at reduced speed. Comes up, mine's operating, no fire, no attack 1.

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0: That's a sign of, you can recall the box. Engine 52, continue the investigation.
1: Okay, family. This guy was fired to the 2100 Scott. This is you, perception engine 52. You can call the police. This guy was fired to the 2100 Scott. This is you, perception engine 52. You can recall.

2154849 Tangus Street. Put to be a dwelling. Fire is on. I'm putting on fire under attack 1. In the 64. Square 70. In the 61. In the 51. Ladder 29. Travel ladder 28. Tank 2. And call. Make 24. By 3421. Fire reported 492 Sanger Street. Put to be a dwelling. Fire got a spawn. And I'm putting on fire under attack 1. In the 64. Square 70. In the 61, in the 51, ladder 29, 28, time 2, time 12, medic 34.

何か聞いたら。

0: Okay, we got this call from state police. 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
1: Hey, we can't get on down here with Fleet Street. We have to go all the way out to Cobbin Avenue to get on.
0: Okay. Stand by. Is that a 29?
1: That's 29, 5-2, 5-5, 192 Tanker.
0: That's affirmative.

0: 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This is what's up, 38.
1: Fort Vail, well, do you want us to get on the common?
0: There, Ron.
1: The world is mine.
2: Procedure 64. Four locations. We got a odor of smoke in the basement. Place might want to service.
0: Okay, this affirmative.
1: Picked up.
0: You see that it's at?
1: Northbound over Sweatway, Goblin Avenue.
0: Look at this affirmative. This is how spotted at 492 Sanger Street, reception 64, line 29. Comes up, proceed and stand by. If you pick up spot 492 Sanger Street, reception 64, line 29. 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Come on, come on, come on, come on, come on, come on, come on, come on, come on, come on, come on, come on, come on, come on, come on, come on, come on, come on, come on, come on, come on, come on, come on, come on, come on, come on, come on, come on, come on, come on, come on, come on, come on, come on, come on, come on, come on, come on, come on, come on, come on, come on, come on, come on, come on, come on, come on, come on, come on, come on, come on, come on, come on, come on, come on, come on, come on, come on, come on, come on, come on, come on, come on, come on, come on, come on, come on, come on, come on, come on, come on, come on, come on, come on, come on, come on, come on, come on, come on, come on, come on, come on, come on, come on, come on, come on, come on, come on, come on, come on, come on, come on, come on, come on, come on, come on, come on, come on, come on, come on, come on, come on, come on, come on, come on, come on, come on, come on, come on, come on, come on, come on, come on, come on, come on, come on, come on, come on, come on, come on, come on, come on, come on

to the county spot on 492 Sanger Street with a substation 64. You can recall, you could come spot on 492 Sanger Street with a substation 64 and 64. You can recall.

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1: Yes, ma'am. 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We're not in any danger.
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2: Going to 16 Bradford Street, 12 16 Bradford Street,

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But I said the 6241 Cancer Avenue, that was deceased. But it, somebody 32B, recall discharge for now, but 32B, recall discharge for now.

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2: 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Is this for the same run?
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1: 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Friendly Blue Album. Friendly Blue Album. Friendly Blue Album. Friendly Blue Album. Friendly Blue Album. Friendly Blue Album. Friendly Blue Album. Friendly Blue Album. Friendly Blue Album. Friendly Blue Album. Friendly Blue Album. Friendly Blue Album. Friendly Blue Album. Friendly Blue Album. Friendly Blue Album. Friendly Blue Album. Friendly Blue Album. Friendly Blue Album. Friendly Blue Album. Friendly Blue Album. Friendly Blue Album. Friendly Blue Album. 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Friendly Blue Album. Friendly Blue Album. Friendly Blue Album. Friendly Blue Album. Friendly Blue Album. 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
1: 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Okay.

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It's 28-2100 East Willard Street for alarm system. Operator, North Carolina.

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The alarm system is 22900 Black Lake, please. The alarm system, I heard no fire back.

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0: All right. Lima, 273 Avenue.

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0: On location investigating. There's no active alarm here, sir.
1: Okay.

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1: Engine 36. 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This is a secure building. Go ahead and smoke or fire. 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
0: Hey, can I get a trauma alert at the temple?
1: Perfect.
0: There's a 37-year-old male, and jumped out of the second story window. I was a bit lost. Deformities, they're both on board. Vitals are stable. ETH on board, no blood thinners. Will be there in about 5 to 7.

I'm just going to be

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1: 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Patient takes aspirin, no other blood thinners. ETA is going to be about 11 minutes.
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1: I'm in the process of upgrading the ALS for today. 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
0: That's affirmative. 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
1: Absolutely. 216 Aldo Road.

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1: 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Awesome. We're available at lunch. Question, Roxborough.

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0: I'm going to be at the BP gas station for a mail bomb room.

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1: Yeah, this last 3 is by far as well.

has a Metaphor of Eternal Wi-Fi over Street, reduce speed with Fox. Metaphor of Eternal Wi-Fi over Street, reduce speed operating on the Medicaid.

Mike, foi, você vem. And is anything further on this one location? We've checked three gas stations and no one said they've called.

0: 5th Street, Lehigh Avenue, Medic 31, 5th Street, Lehigh Avenue, operator on the North Medic Band. Proceed.
1: Morning, this is Leah.
0: Cook, then it's affirmative.

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Produce 35, 939, 1709 Belfort Avenue. The speed operate on North Santa Cruz.

0: attention, medic 48B 3003, commonly rule, reduce speed response, medic 48B 3003, commonly rule, reduce speed response, operate on the north medic van. Proceed.
1: In the process of acquiring the ALS for the day, do you still want us to respond to this?
0: On SM negative.
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0: Excuse me, we can't miss the area. We just need that one. 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And also, we're going to be operating to pay off.
1: Okay. 31. Sweet. 31, can we get police and traffic control? We got two disabled vehicles blocking major streets.
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0: okay, I'm just basically going to be on the fire for you. 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

Position medic 28B, 3003 Comedy Rule, reduce heat response. Medic 28B, 3003 Comedy Rule, reduce heat response. Operator begging. Position medic 21B, 859 East Westmoreland Street, reduce heat response. Medic 21B, 859 East Westmoreland Street, reduce heat response. Operator begging.

said that you can call me 5 for 8, so I was looking at Allegheny Avenue for a cool blue. It's a cool 5 for 8. I'm calling Allegheny Avenue for a cool blue. I'm looking at

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T1B, 3662 Frankfurt Avenue, reduce your response. 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
1: Can you put it in my face and block out?

0: Tony Kirby. Yes, ma'am. We have a patient. Do we have a patient here? Because I see in a note that says no PFD service needed.
1: That's just not a job with schools out, but yes, there's a patient. Department one.

0: 49. You have us as Alice.
1: That's correct.
0: Affirmative.

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Right, 4B. 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

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Money 42, 5201 Oxford Avenue. I'm ringing again.

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1: Yes, ma'am, we respond. This is Greens Bay Street. What's the name of the call?
0: 2 o'clock.

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1: want to. And I have my silence right there when you let me silence them.
0: But.
1: There's green bells, lots of logic. 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

0: 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Are you ready?
1: Five notification.

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0: Can you manifest this?
2: Should you follow these staffers?
1: Oh, no. Green Snake Street, this is my 24B. 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

0: 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Yeah, the local is at this address.
1: Affirmative. This is Later 25, 160 Lauriston Street. 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
0: We're still in the investigation now for the ambulance. We're going to transport him over to Elwick.
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Medic 63B, 6045, Oxford Avenue, reduce the response, operator, Medic 63B.

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0: 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Medic 51B, 9241 Leon Street, reduce heat response. Operator, Medic.
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0: Alright. 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Attention, Medic 28B, 9241 Leon Street, reduce heat response. Medic 28B, 9241 Leon Street, reduce heat response. Operator,
2: Medic. Responding, I'm in the street.

Sunset to Mike 39, 151 West Luzerne Street. Mike 39, 151 West Luzerne Street. Operate, North Bay Gang. Sunset to Mike 58, 2845 North Lawrence Street. Mike 58, 2845 North Lawrence Street. Operate, North Bay Gang.

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1: 17, 17-year-old female, 27 weeks pregnant, lower back pain times 2 days, vital stable, ETA 12 months.
0: County West Star Street, for the Jones Escort 500, operating on South Ratio 45 out of 1, 12, 9, 3, 10, 8, 15. Lots 2705, incidents reported here at West North Street, 48, 545, and I'm going on South Half 1, Ratio 27, Ratio 13, Ratio 50, Ratio 45, 1, 12, 9, 3, 10, 8, 15.

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1: 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We're going to order refusal.
0: 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So this is how I'm making it.

0: 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Medic 61B, 16 East of Wall Street, reduce your response. Doctor, okay, James. Thank you, well being.
1: So, who are we trying to push out?

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Operator, come again.

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1: Can you call me?
2: Yeah, man, we're leaving Miss Charlotte. We just got the patient on the stretcher.
1: North Park, Hunter Park Avenues, 22. 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
1: Okay.
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1: Seven now, back in after a fall. Positive blood thinners, I guess I'll see. Vitals are stable. EJ is 10 minutes.
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1: 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Evening.
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Official later 29527 was Lava Street. 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Later 29527 was Lava Street. 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Operator Medicaid.

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Medic 54B, 6312 Morton Street, reduce heat response. Operator Pegging.

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10, Tower Letter 8, West 29, 5612 Green Street, Tower Letter 8, West 29, 5612 Green Street. I'll read number again.

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2: Hey, this is 3A. There's 3A, I'm sorry.
1: AR, 3A.
2: Maybe you want to recall Medic 29, we'll take that Green Street.
1: Medic 29. Thank you for recall. Hey, what's for you?
0: Thank 29, acknowledge your recall. Thank you, Andrea.
2: Hey, what's for you?
1: Hey, Andrea.
2: Ma'am, do we need the ladder? If not, you can recall them.
1: You on your for distance?
0: How is 38?
1: What is how 38 proceeds?
0: You put a phone location at 6601 Montague Street. 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
1: Okay, it's a house, an apartment, a business, a story that I mentioned, and what is the defect?
0: This 300 Road, 5525. Possibly unsubmitted work, leading to structural integrity questionability.
1: Okay, private home, structure, okay.
0: Apartment.
1: Apartment. And you are occupied?
0: Not occupied at the time, there's workers working.
1: Medic 22?
0: Medic 2.
1: Medic 2.
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0: 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Operator. Medic 58.
1: Yes, sir. Get out there. Can you listen, sir?

0: attention agent 25, medic 2 recall. Engine 25, medic 2 recall. Medic 58 is well responding. 3200 Kenton Avenue. Medic 58 is well responding. 3200 Kenton Avenue, library. No medic.
1: This is on a platform, correct?
0: Medic 27.
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1: 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We're in front of 1212 Sedgley Street. We're not involved. We'll be checking on injuries.

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1: Yes, ma'am. 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

0: 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Thank you. 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
1: Maybe it was. 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

0: Kevin and Wapley in the city. 10, medic 26V, 3633 on 13th Street, we do see response. Medic 26V, 3633 on 13th Street, we do see response. Operator, thank you. This is medic 20D, 3633 on 13th Street, we do see response. Medic 20D, 3633 on 13th Street, we do see response. Operator, medic. 55427 on 40th Street, medic 34B. And if I 427 and 40 speed to assistant 34 feet, I'll be top minute. Pretty car.
1: 946. No choice of food.
0: Medic 26D, you can recall. Okay.
1: Responding 33 North 13th Street.
0: Medic 26D, you can recall.
1: 57. You're not a recall, switch back to South Medic.
0: Trying to.

0: 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I'll just close me breathing.
1: Affirmative.
0: 36. Hey,
2: that's the way. We can actually take that one from 22.
0: Switch over to South Bay. 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

0: to Medic 22, 301 East Erie Avenue. Medic 22, 301 East Erie Avenue. Operator, Megan. Medic 46.
1: Responding, 3001 Kensington Ave.
0: Alarm system. And 741 19 Claire Street for the alarm system operating or fireman. Time 13, proceed.
1: We finished the tour at Northeast Airport. 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
0: Will we recall from this one on 3300 Henry?
1: Yeah, super recall.
0: Available.

Medic 49, 9853 Frankfurt Avenue. Medic 49, 9853 Frankfurt Avenue, operator, maybe. Bay 24B, 3633 North 13th Street, reducing response, operator, maybe.

some of the 49, are you calling for the 49 recall? See?

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0: Yeah, who are you now?
1: 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Later 21 West Edgewood Street. I'm ready to go
2: 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I have a haste for Einstein when you're ready.
1: Go ahead.
2: 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Weakness on the right side. Vitals are stable. This time we'll be there in...
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0: Hey, bud. 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
1: How far am I now?
0: Right, my one. First one is 540 West Desert.
1: Hey, medical one. Medical.
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1: Five forty West X, Street Letters 21. 541 X, Street Letters 21.

0: Attention, Lyric 21. Recall, Lyric 21 recall, scrutinize. Lyric 21 recall, Lyric 21 recall, scrutinize. Well, respond to 540 West Edgewood Street, Lyric 61B. Scrutinize, well, respond to 540 West Edgewood Street, Lyric 61B. Operate, North Medigain.
1: 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Kings is sending Clements on for a meltdown.

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0: 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You can put us on through this in the Allegheny Rico Medic Repo.
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2: 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Thank you.

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2: 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Potential later 34, MAX 17, 8736, Frontenac Street, later 34, MAX 17, 8736, Frontenac Street, Aubrey, number again. Day 45, 1816, East Square Pro Street, Albany, Urban again.

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0: 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Engine 51, Medic 42, 1700 West Negro Avenue, operator of Medic 18.
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2: DRE2.
0: DRE2.
2: What if I'm saying 1816 East Clearfield?
0: Permanent.
3: DR3A. Squared off.
0: Squared off, proceed.
3: Number 11, automatic van. You can return to the record for duty, remain on the radio, driver's ramp.
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1: 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We have direct access to the house.
0: Medic 17.
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0: 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We do see response. Medic 61B 904 Farnsworth Street. We do see response. Operate. Or back in.
1: I'm sorry, what was the last message after the one says Northeast Airport? I'm on the hall, I didn't get it.
2: I just got a service for two at the Northeast Airport.
1: Oh, I got it. All right, and the 67.
3: I'm going to say, what is that a service for Northeast Airport?

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1: Permanent.

0: 40 Acre Avenue, into 14, like 58, 48, 40 Acre Avenue, operator recognized.
1: Seven nine zero four K seven for the alarm system operating or fire being.

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Tell me there's 6-7904 Bosworth Street. 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
0: Heading to Temple. Send alert / overdose. I'm responsive for you now. Driver apparently stable. 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
1: Stand by, house notification. All companies stand by, house notification.

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1: Oh, I'm probably waiting on a bed.
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0: proceed.
1: Engine 12 is on radio. 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
0: Any walk proceed?
2: Can you confirm the apartment number for me?
0: Medic 47, recall. Medic 47, recall. Medic 48, 08, 52. Medic 46, 08, 52. I'll bring her, baby. Apartment.

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0: Affirmative. Attention, medic, state to recall, medic, state to recall. 4979-0045 First Street, Highway 28, medic 4979-0045
2: First Street, Highway 28, Happy North County. 61B. Confirm the address, 8330 Williams.
0: Alright.
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0: Giuseppe Medic 15, 4249 Elsinore Street, and Giuseppe Medic 15, 4249 Elsinore Street, operating our footing. 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
1: 39. Yes, ma'am, we're clear of the shop. We can take 7 is on.
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0: Attention, just have a Medic 15 recall. 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

0: 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It was 27 in the Avenue Library or Hoodie.
1: Just 7 minutes 27, 40, 15, K, 57.
2: Responding 720 East Allegheny in the church for the overdose.
0: Medic 2.
2: Yes, ma'am, we're coming from Ironside. We can take that right on Castro. You can recall ending 7.

0: 27 recall. Engine 7, Medic 27 recall. Medic 2 is about responding. 4015 KFA Avenue. Medic 2 is about responding. 4015 KFA Avenue, Wapri, North Medicaid.
1: AU3, can you attach this to that run with 918?
0: We are responding 54.
2: What's happening on that?

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0: Affirmative. This is just 7 medic 29, 2100 KS Avenue for a code blue. This is 7 medic 29, 2100 KS Avenue for a code blue. 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

0: Do you want us to switch up with Medic 29? We'll take the code blue on cast rev.
1: Affirmative. Medic 29. Yes, 29. Medic 29, recall from cancer and go to 4015 cancer. Medic 29, responding 4015 cancer. You're

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2: Just 71 Medic 21 East Quinn for some street. Just 71 Medic 21 East Quinn for 3 Power Drive again. Just 71 Medic 21 Recall. Just 71 Medic 21 Recall. Medic 21 29 50 Jasper Street. And just 25 Medic 21 Jasper Street Operator Freddie.
0: Engine 59, proceed.
1: He's climbing 3408 North 19.
0: Got it. Engine 25.
1: 2950 Jasper.
0: Affirmative, we're full. Engine 71 Medic 43 Eastwood and Ron Street. Operator Medic.
1: And 19
0: with the possible true.
3: Clever, you see.
0: Peter, you think?
3: From 3321.
0: Company coming over.
4: 17.
0: Medic 17.
4: You can take that one from Medic 43.
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0: Okay, engine 71, Medic 43 recall. Engine 71, 43 recall.
1: Engine 25. Okay, confirmation this address. 2950 doesn't exist.
0: Stand by.
3: 435. 35. Do you have any more information on it?
0: Address is 4055 Ridge Avenue, apartment 8103.
1: Medic 2. We're available if you walked away from us. Is Medic 29 on scene on Cathar Ave? If not, we can take it.

0: This is negative.
1: Are you on?
0: Attention, it just having like 2 recall. It just having like 20 recall. Medic 2 is on finding. 415 cancer to Avenue. Medic 2 is on finding. 415 cancer to Avenue. Operating on Medic Green. Medic 29.
2: Very wonderful. Thank you, too.

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2: 25. 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
0: 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Put us at 2762 Kensington for Amanda.
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Okay.

0: I have another stroke alert. This one's a 69-year-old female. Onset 3 hours ago. Right-sided weakness and an altered mental status. Vitals are stable. Be there in 2 to 3.
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1: 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Patient is aphasic. Other vital signs are stable. Our ETA is approximately 20.
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1: Hey, Paul. Could you sign us off the cab? 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
0: Tony.
1: Tony 12.
0: Tony 12, repeat.
1: Full settle.

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1: Can we
0: see your case on 48? I have a 67-year-old male. He's on a ventilator. Can you have respiratory on standby?
1: That's affirmative. Do you have an ETA?
0: 3 minutes.
1: Okay, all company standby for hospital notification. All company standby for hospital notification.

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1: 闭眼一千。
0: You could put us on 26, 61 Willis.

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0: Yes, ma'am. We're responding to 52nd Street.
1: That's affirmative. It's going to be for a seizure inside the senior center in the plaza. 74-year-old female on the south medic van. I'll put you en route.

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1: Well, I'm not showing you on the run. What repeat that you was not on the people come?
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1: We got it. Thank you, ma'am.
0: No problem.
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1: Med 49. 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Team. Ninety-eight male, injury from a fall, positive FOC, positive spinners, spiders, vitals are stable. ECA is going to be 7.
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2: 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All companies proceed with normal radio transmissions, hospital notifications complete.
5: 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Ma'am, family member said that a person hit it by accident, accidental.
2: Okay.
4: Last 3 to Frankfurt.
2: Medic 46. 4015 North 12th Street, 46 Police, 15 North 12th Street, operating on the North Bank.

0: Maybe you got something.
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2: 9:46. Medic 46, proceed. 4015, Medic 12.
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Operate on the South Medic Correction. 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
0: 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It's a vacant property. 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

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Center to 71, 7363, Street, alarm system. 71, 7363, Street, alarm system, off of our fire.

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1: 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I mean, Ryan's trail, which is Ryan.
0: I'm sorry, I missed your car.

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0: I'm sorry, Medic 32, Christine.
1: Can I get a trauma trans when ready?
0: Come, Christine.
1: I have a 7-5 female, south 7-5 female, fall down 4 steps, left flank pain, and along with left wrist deformity, negative loss of consciousness, positive left inner ET is about 12 minutes to Einstein. That's a trauma trance.
0: That's affirmative. All companies stand by for hospital notification. 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

attention. Engine 61, medic 42, recall. Engine 61, medic 42, recall. Engine left, tower ladder 22, medic 29, 228, East Roosevelt Boulevard. Code blue, tower ladder 22, medic 29, 228, East Roosevelt Boulevard. Code blue, operate on the south medic van. 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Affirmative.

0: to 61. Into 61, proceed. Responding 228, East Roosevelt Boulevard. Sir, I did recall you because we found it's a ladder for forced entry. The 61 is available.
1: Five 151 West Laverne Street, Edison High School alarm system. Engine 55 151 West Laverne Street at Edison High School for the alarm system operating requirement.
0: Attempted medic 56B 4915 North 7th Street, reduce your response. 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
0: 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Medic 51B, Emerald in Sterner Street. 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

0: 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Building O is in Oscar, apartment number 27, Medic 49-9601 Aston Road. 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Operate on the North Medic Van. Medic 51B, proceed.
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Phone 46, Medic 17, Grant Avenue and James Street. 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

Medic 17, proceed. 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Police on location with the male mental emotional patient at Torres L train station.

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0: 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Yes, sir. Please recall this incident.
1: Yes, but any notes

0: 对呀、
1: 啊。Let's see.
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Right.

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1: I'm sorry, Mr. Clark.

0: decision is to say 85008 McCain Avenue, or an 8, an Alpha B is in Bravo, number 8, Medic 28B, 5008 McCain Avenue, apartment AB, number 8, operate on the North Medic band.
1: Enter 64, proceed.
0: Found a 461 Howell.
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Medic 28B, proceed. Five zero zero 8 McKean. 23-year-old female, swallowed poison, difficult to breathe.

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0: Medicaid, proceed.
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0: 38, proceed. Hi, sir, we need to go back to the session to retrieve monitor battery. 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
1: No problem.

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0: Attention Medics 2, 3400 Aramingo Avenue in the rear of Ross. 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
2: Responding. Are you in a runway or I can't see you?
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3: Attention, Major 57, 12 North 17th Street, alarm system, Major 57, 12 North 13th, North 57th Street, put alarm system, operate on the South Fire Band.
0: Proceed.
1: Nobody outside in the rear of Ross, is it in the store, you said?
0: Gonna be in the store, yes sir.
1: Cheers, thank you.
0: Back rear. Car 38, proceed.
4: Recall Medic 10, Grisole 5606 North Park.
0: Permanent, sir. Going to be for a 59-year-old male seizing. Attention, Medic 10, recall. 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
1: Copy, recall, San Sam.
0: Medic 18.
5: 18, accidental medical alarm, we're available. Sorry, I couldn't get through.
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0: Medic 46, proceed.
1: We did Einstein.
0: Affirmative, sir.

0: That's 18.
1: 18. 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We're available. 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
0: 946, proceed.
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0: 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Andrew 61.
1: Andrew 61 is responding for 26 westbound, yeah, for the alarm.
0: Okay.
2: The vehicle is in the IHOP, not Ralph. Can you just confirm?
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2: We're going to go over to IHOP and check back.
1: Confirm it.
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Reduce speed response. 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
1: 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ETA on 8 minutes.
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28B is complete. Companies on the North Attic band may resume normal radio transmission. Phone 46, Medic 20, James Street and Grant Avenue, phone 46 and Medic 20, James Street and Grant Avenue, sorry, on the North Medic van. Medic 24649 Paul Street, Medic 24649 Paul Street, operate on the North Medic van. Affirmative. This is an operator who has injured her head. Need to be saved. Attention, phone 46 and Medic 20 recall. Medic 49 is available and responding. James Street and Grant Avenue. Phone 46, Medic 20 recall. Medic 49 is available and responding. James Street and Grant Avenue. Operate on the North Medic van. Two. There's 4649 Ball Street, 12-year-old male, auto bed.

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0: 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Do you have a callback?
1: 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Stand by.

0: Metro Z.
1: Negative, ma'am. I have dispatch Medic 49 to Grant James Street. It seems to be an unrelated patient.
0: Wait, his room.
2: What?
1: Medic 20, proceed.
0: Yeah, we got our patient.
1: Affirmative. Medic 20. Medic 31, proceed.
0: 34,
1: travel. 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

0: being on day one. Into 36, we'll call it 58. Into 52, later 27, later 28, Poseidon, Palm, 713, Medic 47, 53630, 48,
1: Ladder calling, respond 4233,

0: 26B601 North Greenberg Street, 26B6201 North Greenberg Street, operate on the North Medigram.
1: Italian 12, proceed.
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0: 80 plus 5 on the control, it's just an outlet. We can handle it.
1: Full 76-9 42-23, have no recall. 76-9 42-23, have no recall.

5422 North 5th Street, first floor rear apartment, medic 42, 5422 North 5th Street, first floor rear apartment, operate on the North medic van. 5 Mannheim Street, medic 18, 35 Mannheim Street, operate on the North medic van.

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0: responding 35 Mannheim Street for the ALS hot response for a breach of the deal with a tooth problem.
1: Medic 54B, proceed.
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1: 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Engine 71, 7200 East Roosevelt Boulevard, alarm system, operating for fire vehicle.

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0: attention, ladder 18, respond medic 5, 3832 North Sydenham Street. Ladder 18, respond medic 5, 3832 North Sydenham Street. 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
1: This is accidental. 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

0: 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A is in Alpha Street in Allegheny Avenue. Negative 39. A Street in Allegheny Avenue. Operation on the North Bank.
1: Box 1916, 54 to 5194 Wolfgang Street. Reporting to be a dwelling. The following companies will respond. Operation 5 North Track 1. 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Box 19165 is reported. 5194 Rubicam Street reported to be a dwelling. Following colors will respond, operate. 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
0: Through recall by South Block, we're responding second in 100 block of Rubicam, just 19.
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0: 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County government on top, Reno, Fireman, North Segway.
1: Frankfort Avenue, Medic 58, 2774 Frankfort Avenue, operate on the North Medic Man. Hit the Medic 45-2356 East Clearfield Street, Medic 45-2356 East Clearfield Street, operate on the North Medic Man.
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1: The health of that surrounding area, but no reading. They don't sound it, they can still recall a letter.
2: I'm hungry. 24B, yes. Isn't it running out local?
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0: D4B.
1: Proceed into 6518 Algon Avenue. Reduce speed, please.
2: Okay, that's fine.
1: Thank you.

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0: 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Not hot, not alert.
1: Not good.
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0: a 15-64 6312 Rising Sun Avenue for the alarm. And the 64-6312 Rising Sun Avenue for the alarm operator. North Fireman. Probably had it. This was accidental.
1: So we call 19 Riverdale.
0: Different river, 22.
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0: Affirmative. AR2A. AR2A, Christine.
2: Can you put us at Kingston and Lehigh for a female there?
0: Runway
3: 16, B15. Yeah, can you send police to this location? They don't need medical attention, they need the police. I'm not getting up to check me out here fighting and carrying on.

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1: 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Male bleeding from the nose, room 9, Pizza Bravo.

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1: 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I'm going to be elevator 2 and building 2, Green Manor Apartments.

0: Medicaid team, proceed.
1: Can I get a haze for Ernest on the way?
0: Ma'am, proceed.
1: 45-year-old female, respiratory distress, vital signs stable, her ETA is about 8 hours.
0: Knowing that Einstein is still on redirect, ma'am.
1: Okay.
0: All companies on the North Medic Band, semi for hospital notification. 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

0: is complete. Companies on the North Medic band may resume normal radio transmission. 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
0: Affirmative. 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Unit 51, Medic 52B, 6261, East Worcester Street, first floor rear apartment, operate on the North Medic band. 2B 200 West Washington Lane, apartment 3601, Unit 19, Medic 62B, 200 West Washington Lane, apartment 3601, operate on the North Medic band.
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0: Thank you. 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
2: I'm trying to avenue 41. Tower letter 8, engine 59-4942, Germantown Avenue. 41, I'm in operate, no driving. 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Do you know if this patient is a vet patient?
1: I'm a lady.
0: Thank you.
1: Engine 19, proceed.
0: Yes, sir. Can we get an address confirmation?
1: West Washington Lane, apartment 361. Engine 12, proceed.
0: Small location of Henry Barnes. Don't have anybody out here. More information?
1: That's affirmative, sir. Let me check with the call taker. 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
0: Put in another call for police, please.
1: Affirmative.
0: Letter 29, proceed.
1: No.
0: Affirmative. 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

Medi 45, proceed. 3903 Army 11. 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
1: What's he?
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0: 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Somebody's on the North Medic band. May resume normal radio transmissions. Medic 46. Medic 46, proceed.
1: I'm clear on Temple, going back to the station to effect relief.
0: Affirmative. 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Medic 10, proceed.
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0: No problem, sir. Medic 25. Medic 25. Right, sir. So the patient's going to be in Henry Behavioral BCX.
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0: So we have to find out as the LS unit, we're now BLS, can you send that over our taxis?
1: Sure, ma'am. Engine 52, proceed. Cloud 4730 from there. Fire in the side 4-year-old, canal danger.

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0: I have a 56-year-old male, 5'6" male, a lot of features, has some features, has some good features, positive elbow screen, negative flex center, vital signs to a rule, deep head temple, not a tennis.
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1: Okay, so we're, yeah, that's for tonight. We are responding.
0: Bye, proceed.
2: Medic 34B.
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1: 932.
0: 932, proceed.
1: Good evening. This is 32 people tonight. We're currently down here. We just throw a phone as long as you want.
0: 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I'll get you logged into 932B. 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AB, proceed.
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0: That's affirmative, sir. I'll get you logged into 29B. 18-year-old male, shoulder injury after an e-bike crash.
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0: Here's the medic 462099 East Bird Street. Medic 462099 East Bird Street. Operate on the North Medic van. Here's the medic 58B2001 West Lehigh Avenue. 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Operate on the North Medic van.
1: Can you find us how we're operating at the midnight?
0: I'm going to be 29B. I will repeat the process.
1: Medi-4,
0: proceed.
1: So, we love Chestnut Hill. We're going to be heading back to the station for effective release. It's going to be downloaded to the unit tonight.
0: Affirmative, ma'am.
2: Medic 51.
0: Medic 51, proceed.
2: Yes, sir. One location. That's our callback. 951 disregard.

0: 24V. Medic 24V, proceed.
1: Yes, ma'am. Can I get a man, please? What is this?
0: That's a

0: we want to have this is just 24B, one, this will be more popular because it's just made 24B, operating, you know, like that. Disregard. .407 East Rockland Street, apartment number 2, 39407 East Rockland Street, apartment number 2, operate on the North Medivan. .39 proceed.
1: Responding, be advised, it's still showing up as 39, and I'm

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1: No further information, sir.
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0: 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Betty, 46-2509 East Cambria Street, apartment number 1. Operate on the North Medic Van. Six, proceed.
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0: 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Medic 46-2509 East Cambria Street, apartment number 1. Operate on the North Medic Van. Six, proceed.
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25 Broad Street and Glenwood Avenue on the highway. Medic 25 Broad Street and Glenwood Avenue on the highway. I pray you don't be North Medic, man.

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0: Center, Medic 4B, 1216 West Erie Avenue, Medic 4B, 1215 West Erie Avenue, operate on the North Medic Van. Center, Medic 16B, 27th in Clearfield Street, in front of Kip Elementary School, Medic 16B, 27th in Clearfield Street, in front of Kip Elementary School, operate on the North Medic Van.
1: 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It's going to be a delay in 27th and Clearfield.
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0: Yeah, we can't find this address. If possible, could we have somebody come out?
1: Stand by, ma'am. Let me check with the call taker.

Yes, sir. The call came out on 19th and Diamond. The young man had got off the bus and walked off, and we caught up with him on 22nd and Susquehanna. So can you put him on location here?

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1: Fine, if I can say that in,
0: to the best of the is not.

0: would you be? Attention, Medic 10, number 48, West Harpenack Street, Medic 10, 48, West Harpenack Street, operate on the North McMahon. Would you be checking your well-being?
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0: got nothing showing. 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
1: Repeat to engine 51 ES-10, respond with medic 18, 5700 off 12th Street, code 2. Engine 51 ES-10, respond with medic 18, 5700 off 12th Street, code 2, I believe on North Magazine.
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1: Affirmative, juvenile. I'm responsive, first floor.
0: Fifty-one.
1: That's affirmative, juvenile male, code blue. 32B. Medic 32B, proceed.
4: Yes, ma'am. Can you put a clear through to Dean's Hospital? I don't care. It's not working.
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0: Ça, je suis mon mec.
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0: 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What was the patient? She was on the A floor. It's taking a little bit of time to get there.

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1: And you're 61.
0: This is actually going to be on Bingham Street. You can recall the ladder. We're now on the boulevard. How Medic Unit Street is?
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0: 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Medic 51.
1: Yes, sir. If you could just respond to Jordan Town Avenue, West Cornwood Avenue, for the mailing responsive.
2: 28.
0: Medic
2: 28. Yeah, we're going to have to give us some time to respond to that. We're upgrading to an ALS unit. We can still respond, but give us about 10 minutes. In this regard, we're going to have to take some extra time to get off some equipment off the shop. Yeah, if you could send another medic to the finish up in time, please.

0: 51.
1: Medic 51.
0: Yes, sir. Are we recalling the assignment?

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0: Medication. I got a haste on time when you're ready. This is going to be a 20-month, 20-month male, postictal after a seizure. Currently is slightly sedated as well. Vital signs are stable. ETA is going to be 4 to 5 minutes.
1: I'm sorry, what did you say before you said post after a seizure?
0: Postictal after a seizure.

Engine water tower 38, ladder 20, end of time 12, 7226 Edmund Street, Fumes. Water tower 38, ladder 20, battalion 12, number 7226 Edmund Street, Fumes, operating or fire ban.

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1: 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What is that supposed to be?
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1: 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Is that a 20 beat call?
0: Last one he's done.
1: That's 12 beat call.
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0: Linton Street for wires in the dwelling. Engine 61, number 91 Linton Street for wires in the dwelling, operating North Fire.
1: Engine 61, responding 91 Linton for wires.
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Engine 25, 3455 Arbor Street for rubbish in the rear. Engine 25, number 3455 Arbor Street for rubbish in the rear. Operate on the north fire van.

0: 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Responding 3455 Harbor.
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